0: this one underneath. 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Such a good one, I love this one. Love this whole EP. Good, like this, that EP.
1: I'm in. Like
0: this,
1: like
0: this. Before that, like this, like this, like this. Bliss Inc.
1: I'm in.
0: With LAN Party. 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

Lena C. Sending you much love, Lena. 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And a huge, huge thank you to my guy, Tim Garcia, for trusting me with taking over his show this morning. I had such a wonderful time. Once again, you've been tuned into Casper Pieta on Rinse FM.

0: But I never know kappa last night. 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People are so far. You don't know, check it out. This one is called So Many Times, Many Times. Introducing Live and Living Color Stormboy right here on Rinse. Rinse it up.
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